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0: Tubag. Yes. Can you imagine? And then, of course, nako yung mga exposure sa Manila for ABS-CBN, TV Patrol, yes, ANC. So I was really at the prime of my broadcast career, I would say that. And it was a very, very hard decision,
1: yes,
0: between moving to the US and staying. Pero somehow, mara ako, a believer magod kay ko, no? Kita mga higala na minaw sa ato akaroon. If you think ganun mga panahon nga maglibog ka, especially because if you're given, ang makalibog manggod, if you have two good choices.
1: Yes.
0: Muna'y pinakalibog ka decision. Mm. Pinaka-hard kayo nga decision. If you are being presented with two good choices. So at that time, I basically, what I did is, I keep my silence and then pray. And then na-realize na ko nga, time pa mag-second naman ako nga. Second strike naman ako sa US. So okay, so I'm gonna accept the US nga move na ako. So mato ning biya ko sa ABS. Mm.
1: How was that? 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
0: Oh.
1: So diba, magsugod
0: ka sa uno. It was really a mind conditioning sa kong part, Langa Neda. Because in my part, manggo, ningod yung ko nga, Lord, kung maadto na ko Amerika, pwede hatagan ko ni mo job nga totally dili good sa broadcast.
1: Okay.
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0: 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Di good sa broadcast. 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
0: 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And then ingon nga, time pa, ingon na sa mama nga, kuy, di man ni maayaman sila. 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You know, US is really, in terms of opportunities, naramag yun dito. So I applied for different jobs and to be honest, dili sa paghinambog siguro all of those jobs na akong ipa-applyan, PR work, nakoy advertisement. I even was exposed to a local TV station in Sacramento, California. Why? Right. 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Kung makita mo sa picture mingo, sure ka imo gina igagaw. 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And then iyang best friend is basically the lead anchor of that particular TV station.
1: Ah, right.
0: So matong na-expose ko sa dito sa ilaha. 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
1: 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Huh? Alright, sige. 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
0: Okay.
1: Bitaw. And na-shock yud me.
0: Yes.
1: Nag-unsa ka din, ha? Uh-huh. Agimog yung pangutana. But nadugay ka.
0: Yeah, sa FedEx, I worked for 3 years.
1: Okay.
0: It was a totally, kuhan yun siya, totally different job because my work there is a lead consultant. Siguro naka-common lang niya because I engage with people, with clients and everything. So, but in terms of the nature of the job, lahi yun siya kaayo compared na ko sa akong ABS-CBN exposure. Pero, it was a good one. Why? Yes. Because it was the first American company nga ako natrabahoan. So, I don't know kung familiar mo, FedEx is the biggest freight company in the entire world.
1: Yes. That's just a pelikulang Cast Away.
0: Exactly. Oh, exactly. Exactly.
1: Oh, diba?
0: So it's a big multi-billion dollar company. And just to give you a trivia, FedEx owns actually more than, compare mo sa mga airline companies in the entire world who have more than number of airplanes compared to them.
1: Oh,
0: can you imagine?
1: Oh, yeah.
0: Tungod kay we deliver goods every single day. So inana siya ka dako kayo. And it's because it's a big company. Dito na ko na feel Langa Neda nga grabe din yung mga Amerikano mo trabaho. Kita ayay mata din hi. Kay for example, you're being paid per day. So pwede pa ka magbanjing-banjing. Like for example, imong lunch break, 30 minutes, pwede pa ka magchika-chika sa mga kauban after one hour, for example. But in the States, everything is really, really monitored. Imong output nimo, imong production should be per hour. Pwede kayo, you're being paid per hour ba yan?
1: Ah, oh.
0: So, man yung nakalisod. 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Kanang ganahan bitaw kag imong katrabaho is well, di mangin labot sa imong kinabuhi. 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
1: That's nice. 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
0: that's nice.
1: Oh, that's nice.
0: Yes, oh, I'll give you a perfect story. Ako ang assistant manager na ako. 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Oh, typical sa to sa Pilipinas, for example, namatay imong inahan or any family member. 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
1: Unsa man siya
0: karon? 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Unsa may ko? Ana yo kay ka very emphatic gyud kasanan. You basically put out your emotion to the person. Kay ganan yo kang imong mo sympathize yes, ka. Your sympathy. 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And you can just you can console her if you like to condole, and then natro ko sa break room, typical break room, marag lunch room in other words. 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I'm really sorry about. Yeah, it's okay. Back to work. Imagine na mo. Oh my gosh, ako sa ato pa sa Pilipinas, mahilak pa ka, magkakos pa ka. Wala ang dead magic kayo. Even birthdays. Ang birthday dito wala man normal lang kayo magdara kag cake okay, happy birthday
1: happy this birthday is,
0: marag oh in fact there's even one time nga hilak yung kung nga nag drive pa doon uli ibalay. This was December 24 of 2018 because I was very emotional nga ngano nag work man ko on a Christmas Eve nga sa amua sa Pilipinas sa ABS-CBN
1: forced leave na
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1: And of course no every once in a while labi na og doon nagyoy kinahanglan nga pangayoon nga balita gikan dito sa kung asa ka nahimutang or maybe bisan og wag yun ka dito mo travel you try to travel ikaw gihapon ang i-contact sa ABS-CBN
0: that's right yeah.
1: Head office Manila for news no
0: actually I just signed a contract last year
1: nice
0: with ABS-CBN so gipasign ko nila contract September of last year for North California correspondent
1: okay
0: so mana nga nakoy mga I don't know kung nakakita mo nakoy mga some reports dito
1: makakita ko
0: yeah
1: oh.
0: Nakoy karon especially with fraud
1: yes.
0: Nakoy series of reports na gihatag for ANC so practically I'm still doing the thing that we love
1: yes
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0: 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Engineer Mark Anthony De La Cruz with ECE license number 0019068. 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